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0: 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When you want to go in your minimum, you saw the seven o'clock and call.
1: Said the Christo, I dance here no 18 mumu. Ama Adom Achadi Biara, Ama Adom Achadi Biara Amomo. 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
0: 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Set to honor, verse 7 no, also, why am I then? 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
0: 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John the Baptist was going to ask you to match him. 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John chapter 10, verse 41 and 42. You ain't saying, come away. You ain't saying, see, ma. 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That memory will be, or your baby on your channel. You ain't saying, what's it then?
3: Now, nipper pee, barling chain. 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
1: Amen.
0: 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The whole time of John the Baptist ni inara. 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Now, home night, akate, we are seeing any. The Holy Spirit was there. And the Holy Spirit has been there from the beginning up to the time, a good day in Hedgeman. But because they work according to dispensations, God the Father shall see you in Hedgeman. The Bodo Abra, what with Jesus Christ? Jesus Christ is so sort of ye. Also copy my bra. We are chapter 1 verse 10. So some concourse in do. So the three, in one God, they work together at every point in time. My main kind of pain in another day. John the Baptist. So some concourse and answer about what kind. But when two man yes and cheddar bakumpo. 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No, you'll be as you're going to crash at the man. I am making awesome. Now, woman, now, poor gentleman. 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A woman be a suit. I've been answering. Now, so. I brought you about Jesus Christ, the Christ who crocked away in the boss of me, you know. John the Baptist, and yet, as I'm chanted by Cocra. Or Cheddar, said Susan Concord, what would there? 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What they're to me, then, Eka Casaro. 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Damn, no, I catch you are. 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
2: if you have normally a year recall a leadership no at least the entire members in the crowd ain't who are the entire record, not leadership here. I am no more catching. Will be a man here. Said then they become once more. And one is the Daya Kupi and the Pitri, say about business committee or Koya. Even draft some of the buyer crown. No, my agent issues were not there. I mean, Busa was empty. Wait in a Mufreana, a committee report, and our report in Kuan or business statement. Na mse o ye refi we kwa kofa ba mko fa ba ya one of the ye omuse Bank of Ghana bill bi omode ba deposit bill bi then afi omuse NPA bill bi then ye fear three court Supreme Court justice nominees
1: 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Aba we chile bia chile ye papa papa papa pa. Na ya sabi anu momoni gom. Diye ananke ye.
2: Ain't me trying to say ye be bana he said you ever be as I recall it by a taxpayer's money ever I cut to throw a bium. It's an catch on a 24-hour economy market a musu musi si. Ye won't be da ni enti ni mpeni nsem da mark be bia market water near market na work on existing market near kwa kububu ni esi market fofo en crofo dan ahodo aye bubu se bi mpredua se hu kwa mo fa so 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interpretation no order 6 na esi ba mo kwa se 24-hour economy secretariat. I work presidency. It's all back. Nobody check parliament. The quorum for some movement for that. Ebiem cocoa board bill. I'm on the abbey. I'm passing cocoa board bill. You want some bassa?
1: Any amuti Frank? I don't pay. Any share share. Now 24-hour economy. No, you know 24-hour market. No, Gusitano. Our Dano. Kwaosu ni umo musi. Then to us.
0: Vice President Professor Jenana Opokuwa Jumanso Ede Ato Ebi Wimanyi na Ede Mse Braso Esi Etimishe na Ye Jentiti Ye Yesuya Diye Kwa Chire Jini Mdiye Yesuya Sanu Nyuma Eka Hon Na Ye Titi Ye Mbunu No 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
3: Paying attention to capacity building is important, so we are not raising our youth the same way that has brought us here. So how are we raising them differently? How are we teaching differently? With what, you know, information in the, let's say, curriculum, for lack of a better word? How do we move from becoming a victim of the circumstance to an active, an agent of change? What will it take? Yes, it will take some courage, it will take some sacrifice, whatever, but you need to ensure that you are taking that decision, and you are not taking it because you alone think you are the only smart person to do it. No, you are taking it along with people who are going to do it. No, you are taking it along with people who are going to work with you to realize that particular

0: BAC a mefiri ya wura nemum no yaboa ye ho asinte ne yesu betimi ahia.
1: Exercise is not merely another event on the military training calendar, but it represents a deliberate and strategic effort to prepare the Ghana Armed Forces for the increasingly complex demands of national defense and security. And most importantly, who have been trained the highest standards, fully equipped and highly motivated, safeguard Ghana's sovereignty, drive national development to regional and global peace and security. The exercise seeks to integrate our personnel, our abilities, our services, and our ideas in a manner that reinforces the unity of purpose required of any modern armed forces as a part of a broader effort to build the force that is not only operationally effective, but also intellectually agile.
0: Chief of Defense Staff of Ghana Armed Forces, Lieutenant General William Ejapon, who is na Director General of that training, ano ewo Meyasra Domejume Kuno, emu Brigadier General William Squabia, ono so FM wode etu jache musesa, entity ya womu eye yino, eye se, ebeti miyabwa ama enei, uyusu abefu, nase internet, uyusu mobile phone bakuwa, nase mobile phone bakuwa, ubeti miyede, o network no 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
1: The contemporary security environment is increasingly complex, dynamic and unpredictable. The challenges we face as a nation are unlikely to fall neatly within the responsibilities of any single service or institution. Dealing with these challenges requires coordinated action, sound judgment, timely decision-making, and effective collaboration across the Ghana Armed Forces and with other national stakeholders. It is against this background that Exercise Resolute Synergy assumes particular importance. As a tabletop exercise, this activity provides a controlled environment. More importantly, the exercise gives us an opportunity to identify gaps in our preparedness before those gaps are tested in real-time world situations.
0: Ewusia for kwanchia for penye ono na shwente tiye so ewo omeya sa adome jume kunu mche Director General of Training Brigadier General Williams Kwabia ena utene nkano. Yense nchwene Prince Bafwa Samoa ene buwa nsemi anoma yensa ekaye uti yeka seboi ewo Peace 104.3 yechwa ye mhute yeba yebeto ansemi naso.
2: So wakuma hoche show and I bought peripheri, the Bronican hardware one. At the end, as I saw ye, that's how yams were Timuswe.
3: Wobe packing a farmer, Martin's liver salt, a chakwai and tem, and she and Shabu glass in one at a Martin's liver salt, no back one, no, no dear goom.
2: Ube who say, eh, who a glass in mu, no one no. Martin's liver salt, you want orange flavor, and a bacon see a plain.
4: One more, oh, who bato, lemon edina, no, now want to wa, who doctor.
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13: 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Na ball boom cause you boy nyango pa drum. Tim Kasiaba kwene atin team of Ghana ha your friend Diema FC. Open your down your friend Moses Parker. Moses Ama Parker. I'm out for bone man friend Moses Parker. Ni team AFL Mediama and a last season game ya boy Micha Ghana Premier League no oje kruwano intervention ya boy GFA etechre amedi 2 million Ghana cedis and a demand in kanisika ni 20 billion and a oje 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up, not just a K, horse Essie, if you are done up and turn your horse on, only so you become up on him, the likes of Ishak Mubarak, Desmond Tutu, Lenke, Woman Yabe PM Amateur, Timono Abo Maze, Day, Ivia Debe, first preseason match, a top form our Amasamai Sports Stadium.
0: Yeah, I was here for Cassia Bono SC and somewhere a soldier and opinion, a demo, a quote, a B and a say. May Vice President Professor Jenana Opoku Ajimai, Akopimo, Ewo Rwanda, Memo Mone, Rwanda, Mampeni, Pokigami, and Afe, Ethiopia, Kanema Swafo, and Kane South Africa, Mampeni, Tabo in Becky, Womina, Akosinko, Aqua Jinji, a Bibi Mai, Quaya Befasua, Yankasa, Ibitimi, I'm winning near my Bema, Yetimi Eshia Dia. 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
15: 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Ya ready am fan sini pa.
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15: Ade wonni Lawson herbal mixture e wo fie.
14: Lawson herbal mixture. Ene ye wo adwuma ye pa. If you say, send me malaria, ne can me hua.
15: Happen, a change say, and a Lawson herbal mixture, so edison kunimunu, when I'm yapa. We born with the Umiano cry one tessie, and so a chileno, nayan ya afe malaria, coco, and for to come woman who, what was a tire we are at the end.
14: A yana mint simutat, shimipa, nasa dear, and we could to down who no bisa,
15: and Miss Wadabancha, Bumumua, Lawson herbal mixture, and that's in the Tama Wato cry.
14: And yes, a Lawson herbal mixture, mammy, what Tommy dear, Madame was in a way, and yes, you can't have the better.
15: Oh, let us in kind.
14: Eh, no, no,
15: what you believe in ya, make a pet ya bros, ya. Our pharmacy, chemical, now herbal shop, be a bammy.
16: Fre 0248-619-999
15: and then 0242-133-577. Lawson herbal mixture, dear. And one as here, in kind.
17: Hello, Oba.
18: Tell me one library. I don't know, Fre Fre, Missa.
17: Oh, Bessie, me Bissa was same kakra. Ruben, the year Burkina Faso capital.
18: Wagadugu, bye.
17: Oh, ding, ding. Planet, a old one in the swishy
18: Venus. Tell me, I don't know, Bissa, Miss questions.
17: Oh, a year MTS wiping wind promo, and I didn't wash your moon. Meets me the 1,000 cities a day here.
18: Hey! 1,000 cities!
17: Shh!
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8: 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Cindy Rice, Asian, Ned Denso, FDA, a check that in crats with that.
9: Africa green tea,
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11: 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Come on to Africa green macro. The witch shall we do keke.
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14: 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It's a shino, but
1: Asan fufuru bi so esi wo fie ho bi mu na. I mean why yes. I guess I never kuno. 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
9: Ah, enti anya train e jina hwe. 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
10: 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Na so ye free thanks to you computer clinic ba ye. 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
9: Oh
10: me fear for mebushian for wobia yadia. 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
17: As a humble,
16: well, I'm pretty savior. I haven't seen me know you are this year. It's a quality of you. I want to talk to the Zare.
17: What
16: you say, Shannon? Cow Farm Ghana Limited, Sian Ganchen Ghana for Sabbath, you're doing it here. And no man, the baby will go so, Papa Pano, and only ask him. So, Benya Papa, and Tona would die while there was soon by Joe, and it's over Cow Farm. Lady Mercy. Cow farm say or the hillberry product number. Product way a bin shop will be a keku, a jack cow farm pet, and a benya be oh. If you say cow farm, so the hillberry product in by Mr. Master Richard, or back on what I say, Obin to Obinia woman near that, and to work in 0500-000-105, 0500-000-106. Oh, KK paper roofing sheet, yeah, that was it. KK paper roofing sheet. Ya jumbo ni yon sa ene gana fuo epe nchense epe nadwa epe iron rust epe cementi edi ya jam dan sume dana yefe yesi da nadi 32 AC nadi 42 AC papano original correct all types of cement all types of iron rust 12mm, 10mm, binding wire, 16mm. Nini nada, KK paper, it will be a whole, put you where the bubble. A bush will say tam. Now I'm from head office line. And we are 0244-912-100. 0244-912-100. 0533-218-646. 0533-218-646. I'm right here, Adenta, number is 020-399-7372. Kumase Fade, Mamponting, 0544-684-069. Thanks to you, Computer Clinic. I have Safi in the Yokono. Miss Obenya and every idea, Aja. Now I'm one there. Utimus Radian Kucha Kucha Kakra Kra. I ride your back one on Quadden Yaminti Emo. She say, I dear people say, we will not take to a two from the team, the Bubugua, Father Quartans to your computer clinic. Stroke for sorry, one will pay your phone by Nebby. She say, I dear, could to Jay, who want to say yes, what did you dear, so the Mawaya, who are, the Mojas or Tia Nette, Miss Sedamo, one Quartans to your computer clinic, where you may fit together a couple of minutes, or Quiano, a to whom any answer my quantum ponoso, a time to your computer clinic, dear, a 1985, 40 years ago. And we shall assess who we are doing. Kwa na kore, as that man for the man, a chair on chung mean. 020-596-1109. 0545-252880. Yeah, don't miss the chance to win big. Tell you say, my hating promo. She say, nipa ba kuti minya 100 Ghana cedis every blessed day. Obi ti minya 20,000 every blessed week. 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
16: Madam call the Ubokata, the Ghanaian publisher, and also the of Abuache Jakun, of any India Bresa Cordom, say MPP, and you could not disengage the Mujiti, not to me a friend, and say chairmanship position, woman for Emano, and I just have been putting for say, Melcoma quite young Konuqua, and I know who's your fun pump with you for. Award maybe, Sana, a brinacum, and you go a church, I go say, oh, yeah, maybe, beer.
18: I just have
16: into and they are one and a penny for adding in crata, a chest of far from Snavy, a creature when the horn semina also the water brothel, the person come. Why, ye be beer, Fenchem,
17: as I fell for me,
16: and you file it.
17: I know not go file it. Oh, okay.
16: What do you command MPP Penfo or head office?
17: Head of quarters.
16: Oh, when you for Boache, a Jacon, Kane, and Yam Samson, so for Kane is not a deputy governor of the Bank of New York.
17: New York?
16: Yeah, the old crime was run.
17: Hey, Massa
16: Boache, you're going to go over.
17: Oh, that's my date. My date and year with the Cocos Ram.
16: In the year. 2000 was it? That is the year 2002, okay?
17: The year 2002.
16: 2002. Yeah. And because I know our Bank of New York. No, a vice president.
17: I see.
16: Of Bank of New York.
17: We were known about being one. No.
16: Wabing, papa, papa.
17: Oh, been there, wabing.
16: Yeah.
17: Been there, wabing.
16: In today, walk up. So I know na chairman for my kumaku a dunum 50. I can say that be
17: papa. Ubako peke form
16: sa manu. Peke form sa manu. Ubaka the entire chipa. Now omiti and the two and we MPP ni mwa. 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
17: Umu ya na e?
16: Ena afoku.
17: Ae.
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16: Sao.
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16: Oh, okay. 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
17: kwa ne. 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
16: so help me God
17: amen
16: thank you. We are seeing the democracy here. We'll be at Michelin again. Let me go and grab a ticket to my meeting. But you are matter. Now, but what might be our da? What the minority leader, Osahine Alexander, after your marking, or the new phone to Benkum, and Abrantiqua lawyer, ni Osahine is your lawyer, ni Abrantiqua lawyer, ni Same, Jeffrey, once you for me at the Nifansuha. Now, a year, a friend said, minority leader, dear. 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
17: Egum.
16: Vieji bako mwa hu. 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
17: Samira.
16: Hey, Babu, you tell me how I'm you. Sister Samira. 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
17: Samira.
16: Samira. You see, VAT, and you read VAT, you read. Sans. Mm. Chai, but try UTV. Sir, a meter be a ba, get a bokro no, ba mi a meter. And now, me ma,
17: and go for the meow, go for some pay you.
16: Mammy, a crap, Francuma.
17: Hey!
16: And the car same be as a woo. What's a quammy? As soon as so, when you see, who be a pill who be a yuhuno. Who be a pill who be a kuhuno, get to wear
17: both the kite.
16: What's the kite? It's a after market, sir. Sami jamfia kikan semwe fem penfu a chuchu wo ho satam ko no nyanya 35 years kikasa na wunim na ka bi chenfe ona no kokwa ba na enu mo eye fie ya bai kwam je faka ne no ani kwam je faka so betra on the chairman and other directorate sam na ego ka say gold board aboka 22 billion sami jamfi se o sa guy a minority leader, extortion. So we are doing about one.
17: What?
16: Ajay,
17: I don't know what dance name meets in
16: the past. That's a Indian be. It's a Miauku. I'm no mini court as a man. I don't know what I'm like at the summit to go over there. And look what Gina Supreme Court. Do you see your smoothness level? You see your size? It's Erika J. And it's a Miauku. And a piece of Christ to the account. Papa, see, yen, you say. Yemei ye mwano. Kwa ye faa suwa. 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Oye extortionist. Se emetra. 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
17: Andi excellent. Oya de.
16: Inti. 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

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St. Philip Simon can show us an pay by perfect man kaftan. 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Can you want to cry? Or the said, Dr. KK Bipra. Pion no affa. Fen was 0244-14-7212. Capital phones. Oh, capital phones. Phones are any been affin abroad from General Sombeya. Me catch it. They say, latest phone abano. Capital phones. Nyako Fadia by your turn. Yama Ghana for a Galaxy Fold 8. Any Fold 8 Ultra. Oh, a come say to me can a bed your day. A fun casaphone. The how to say a home. Oh, capital phones. Yes, I ewo. Other brands, if it is a Techno, Infinix, Huawei, Itel, a mobile phone, dear, baby, and a boy, phone, papa, a capital phones. 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
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Na ya jackie sa wi ne service ma wi a e bo ne da form 18 e ye body works e ye spraying na nsi ensuo toy yamon for cars ensuo kom Mercedes Benz ya fix no boss wa tren na je so udu dance more run about as Smooth Fix Auto Limited e do be call afi Pacomo Limited

0: say no one no masem na yatwero e dey to baby. George, good morning.
1: Why morning no gogo?
0: Me pa chobo ko dia.
1: Oh, yes, I don't know.
0: My chance upon article I say you disagree with Keto Kriku's ambitions or be quoted him.
1: Oh, yes, I don't know.
0: My chance upon article I say you disagree with Keto Kriku's ambitions or be quoted him.
1: Now, you call normalization. You know? The normalization committee member, Omo Entrusty, the statute review committee, in the Shining Sire, Madam, now to fully know. He did a lot of consultations. Oshesha, Kuaku, clubs, or representatives, club owners, near the North, or sorting in our views on the way forward. So, do on our car say, then try to align the statute of the FA to that of the institution of Ghana, where the mandate of the president is a 4-year term or a 2-term. So, say, we are there, and we are trying to renew a mandate in 4 years. No, I'm not going to. Even though some football people agree, say, well, yeah, your format is different. It's for what you know, the Citizens and Surgeon Center, it will say. Yeah, the good to them. Each Ubia, Bidia Kunyan, so modern bo, the Swania, Bidia Satuam of Yunuako, like Sedia, Oman Pena Kunyani, you know, at the end of the paper. Main can I say, Nedana, and I experienced this in Kenya, you never say, yeah, Kenya. They also went through normalization committee, and then they also did the same thing. They aligned their statute to that of the Constitution of Kenya. And it's a would be two terms that would be in. And I'm so the former Kenya FA president, IFN Nick, even attempted, he said, yeah, Yako Yabi, but Kenya boy insisted, said, no, you must abide by the constitution of Kenya and that of the statutes of Kenya Football Federation.
0: No, just say, Kenya FA, Oko Congress, Akosi Sambran, Omanpene.
1: Omanpene, Kura. In fact, to the point, say, my main campaign also say, young player manage so own COVID, or sister, and your mommy call as vice president. That is what happening. It happened in Kenya. You can verify, you can check. It's there. Now, get the first 4 years, we and a football people are renewing the mandate, man, Yaman, a second term, and work with me. Now, all back where we, you know, and last year, why amendment to align the status of FIFA with that of CAF, the status of the GFA to that of CAF and FIFA. And your money, there's nothing wrong, because in CAF, you can go as many as 3 terms. In FIFA, you can go as many as 3 terms. So that, the whole aligning the status, that's not a problem. But where the problem is, you cannot benefit. The general rule, you cannot make a law to take a retrospective effect. In this case, he say, "Why yes, Amrana? Mimi ni wants in Biaka. He's only preparing the ground for the next FA president to go 3 times. That's what he has just done. Now, Matisse was starting, and Ghana has three years starting because it's happening. You know, Ora kwe sinyante ki time. Who better ya? That Ora kwe sinyante ki. That's why na jin say onko biyo. And a man for starting to tugu na suma onwa kwa publicly." Upon 3 occasions, and then I'm so my movie you could declare, and I'm so a deep move bad blood bar me new record. And now, 3 years on could be your best 3 times in a month for starting here. Oh, question, I was saying, they say, baby, I would do know we are first vice president of CAF. There's a possibility to say, a mother, and could you own a president if you also with me. He made this document in a full regard and of trying them. And they, the person will call the same act. Because he ain't to say, President Musepe of CAF announced to say, in 2029, he will not seek re-election. Or see nothing will force him to change his mind. Musepe, I can see Sudia. In the oracle that started, yes, oh, and the body of Montuba, come on me. Now, me, qua, said the bear, meeting Mr. Musepe, you are. Maybe
0: I'll
1: be a CAF president.
0: German.
1: Yes.
0: Nansa, you don't need to be FA president than Zanwa CAF. Mosepe so no FA president.
1: A group be a any pepin more green your heart, you know, you did not prepare a man for green. And this is the route because it happened. Sipen Ukro him, Mopsepen himself was not a SAFA president. He was not the president of the South African Football Federation or Bayer half president. Even Infantino, the boss of FIFA, he was not the president of this Football Federation and or the Bayer FIFA president. So, like you rightly said, you don't need to be the president of DFC in order to qualify to be a CAF president. Fortunately for you, today you are serving in CAF. And you are not going to be a CAF. In our colleagues, Bemo was any pass messy, Yam Fanomra. It doesn't matter whether you are a president of DFA or not. And let me also say, sometimes we give this education so that people will know how things operate in CAF. In we could go and check any PD CAF soon, you realize that the Francophones are more than the Anglophones. So, until Infantino Baia, any Enya and Anglophones. Abeye, FIFA president, CAF president, which is Mosepe. So it is not even likely that when we are losing an Anglophone person as CAF president, another Anglophone will take over. And because many sanctions are moving on. Presently in CAF, the acting general secretary of CAF, Nigeria, former Nigeria FA president, Neba. Samson Adamu, he's now the acting general secretary of CAF. So it will never be the case, he said, the general secretary of CAF will be a West African and the president of CAF will be a West African. Two Anglophone countries. In this, the NIA prepared to group team. Some of us, we've been going to CAF and yet, how the politics in CAF operates. Starting preparing and handy over note. League way aye be boy, ye boy we pa Nyankupo aye na tum we shrano. A man 8 years to rule Ghana football. Unprepared handy over note and be ready to organize election for a new person to take over from Ghana Football Association.
0: Now sir, by June, now we in a juma.
1: No we in a football, you wouldn't say football for the BBI football calendar. They say you have a starting league. Yes, starting league, we say, me a ball league, ni we are a very major. The only major activity on the calendar of Ghana Football Association will be a Congress of the GFA. And that Congress must elect a new president to take over Ghana football. That's as simple as that.
0: Chairman Medase, Urajo Jeffrey, na Yatin and Kano, Ebrenes, Eriadu, Chairman General Ertuaso, Yam Fansiha. You have it down, Kweku, Yaboa, Mini, and Yanum, Ernest Bruce Smith, and Bongo Di Farah, and Yadia Gugu, Ebro. 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Yamaya Duma, I was in Asia, Yakram.
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1: 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And no. 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
1: 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Ready white oats.
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1: 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Ferrolet. Ferrolet in yani draw. 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No ferrolet in yani draw. Nebes yes yo. Ferrolet. 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

0: 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Some of you know getting about attention. This young man here by the name Watford Square. I think we're ready to give you that needed attention. Wait.
1: Who here drew? I'm going to watch it too. And Jimurana Manandi and Yawan Yere. Kunlun Ghana Limited. And you see your man Hunchun capsules. Utu Unya Hunchun. Because Swanya Hunchua ever had drink. Ubuha oti peace in echi social media cameras no. Oh on blog my now Jones what the me Jones what the me Jones what the me ta the Vienna Pritum your home mame of our plan your mame Dominic oh yeah me what goes well go go go go and it's a bit drop bed I am Hunchun capsules X and Y product. Araba Bazan and American Araba Bazan pills Oba Sabi Ukwa Fichira na Ayabinabo Cane tablet hypertension rituasi Ainti Mr. Kill El Homa Peter Square Mr. Kill
2: Peace and Peter
1: Square Say ye kakunlunga na limited nu pay once a month. Sir William Dada, sir, and yet an asem. Yeah, man. And yet an asem. Dear any say, dear any say, a wow, I'm one we say, Yamo adepa. Na adepa no su ye, nana doa wo da. Inti Kunlungana Limited. E say, ya magana fu in a sunte. Sir, ya dear dear, a ba and crack, a consono one yaka for na a quot naba. Bolo bunt kalat, making it free ho. Number here 0244-139-176. 0244-139-176. 0204-139-176. 0274-139-176. 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I want no air receive a baby drew a drum na a drain in a nintri and then a habine do do and the idea of far bell for quansu. My doctor Mibun, so I don't put a for the next of what we trinity Oba, Womber Show, my one at all. Number here 0245-275-254. 0207-229-505. 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Now, dear woman, you. 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Walk into any of our shops, say yes in flips, and our perfect mind. 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Ubia Jia to Mr. Hovid Pharmaceuticals, letting the Dodo Abagan and Jasso. Oh, from my number near 0244-631402. And a year Pale Care Pharmacy, East Legon, American House. 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We see you go hang. Or that's why the chance here, Brimua, a latest room. Number near 0302231155. 0302231155. Accra 0322029365. And you command the number. Kafra, what's it for adding Accra? Now for the show, no? Eh? I'm for. Sir, pretty choice, Neza. Eh, ready white oat. Ready white oat. Na ya yeah, ready dia ya be kwenye nim. Hey, pretty dress. What do I come zano? Pretty dress, I come zano. I didn't revenue say over studio na. You, ready white oat. Ready white oat. Eh, oat a woody na wonso wanya wode. Ready white oat. A good source of energy. Minerals, womb chain cream. Ready white oat, a quick, healthy, and delicious to start every morning. Ready white oat, a bowl gives you energy to power your day. Ready white oat, udibia, a yafunomuno, on sonit me yaman and tem, cause fiber woman tea, usenya aron, edifrim. Ready white oat, a mamet minua, a mat minua, and jejaso, na bin. Ready white oat, supermarket. 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your password or telephone so now don't in banking wo ho sire wa don't be fooled e mo bi e man yesep kwashon penny now on so you tri nko from 0307086000 bibi chiri wa join obi perso ofrodo wa na e 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And you mean Comobian to us when you will be put out 030-708-6000. Omini basic bank, not just another bank. Bank, Mupan. Adeshima, Medimuesi, Yipijemu, Nayako, Amachama, General, so Ababe to us. A family, but it's a concrete. Dear in kind, Kwame Boa, the mobile empire, I am on Kaime, Yamemwai.

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3: Hello, passengers. Welcome aboard Air Tanzania Flight TC235. 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

And shouting out to you, Miss Asantaba Evelyn, out there at Nish Coco. A very good morning to you. I know you love the song. Enjoy it. And the happiest of birthdays to our very darling Lorraine Abnah Lalumi Labi Odem. 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It's a month whole long celebration. We love you forever. Wishing you love and life. Happy birthday, Lorraine. Wolf from my mommy dog room. This boy is just crazy. Gift yourself Boateng of ADB. 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Happy 40th birthday to you. Gift yourself Boateng. Welcome to the fourth floor. 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

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This announcement is brought to you in association with the Ghana Association of Banks. 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LifeSource International School says we don't just teach girls, we raise leaders. 8 minutes to 10. Maintain out to me if you dear to two. Maintain out to me if you dear to two. Maintain out to me if you dear to two. Maintain out to me if you dear to two. DVLA says to let you know that if in case you are looking for DVLA, here's some good news for you. 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
1: Shouting out to you, TT, that is Tete Atabosokai. It's from your brother Joshua. Ah, I like that part. What's it, amen. Asante Barbers in Camberwell, London. Good morning to you, Asante Ben Echo, Ghana. Ben Tex in Gido and Kofi Nat. And shouting out to you, Master P as well. Me too, I'm Ben Fafom, and then I'm strong. And a belated one to Nana Ikuya Ifriye in tea. It's from Mami Irama, your siblings, Mami, Ahima, Ketichi, and Katie, and your dear father, Kweku in tea. Belated wishes to Nana Ikuya. Abe Kusika, you did it. Yes, Kung Fu, I see you out there. Good morning. 5 to 10. James Kwabena Bonfait, PhD Waha. Fifi Buafo Waha. And in PhD Waha, belated birthday wishes to him. He says, shout out to my Auntie B, Mensa of Kofodia. Auntie B, Mensa of Kofodia, Yichianope.

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1: Boko dear, and ask Srivenya.
2: Men and nanum say Srivenya. Men and na manchakuru, nabisa kwan, or say men frankan who say nene kwa.
1: Nene kwa.
2: Nti, okay, Srivenya, nene kwa na che say, e nipa ena e ade.
1: Okay.
2: O nipa o ade.
1: Ampa.
2: That's right.
1: You never walk alone.
3: You will never ever walk alone.
1: Mini have you bought for me, Chana pay.
3: Me
1: just so brave and innocent. 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
3: yensem
1: hu be because kwabla bon fa chireng. I say cows are trapped by their horns. Men by their words. I say a Malawian proverb. Ananya Malawi.
3: Correct.
1: I say from Malawi. Cows are trapped by their horns. Mm-hmm. Men by their words. But yeah, yeah, Malawi for.
3: Yeah,
1: ain't yet yet we're attributed to James Kwabena Bonfe. In the NBA, court tennis court now when you are being trained, now I will be any one in the bar. Now they ball buying.
3: But if I would tell you in so a ball buying there, but woman soon.
1: Kim.
3: Kim Nada.
1: Kim. Ophie.
4: Ophie.
1: What's the name of your water?
4: You
1: sana. Utrinqua.
4: Bedasi.
1: The riding course we shall.
4: Amen.
1: Na few are now maybe no. Happy birthday to you. Happy birthday to you.
4: Thank
1: you. Utrinkwa pa nyamin shrao.
4: Yo.
1: Amen.
4: Yo.
1: Then I did be a mecano, says Cato and Qua,
4: and
1: Professor Mills Tiasi.
4: Oh,
1: and Queen Elizabeth Tiasi.
4: And
1: yes,
3: you know, Dolly Parton is gone.
1: Yeah, Dolly Parton went yesterday at 80. Cicato and Quanca Dolly Parton Tiasi. Michael Jackson Tiasi. And 8 years ago, U.S. Secretary General Kofian and Cotiasi. Cican Tonqua.
4: Now, okay, you know, is it a Christian at the back of person?
1: Yeah,
4: what
1: you
4: said then,
1: yo. Adakatia into bia unu ni pantena ye
4: me
1: na meya
4: se
1: na ye den
4: omo
1: mi din chira
0: oda na ye
1: den de ton kwa
4: oh de to be ye ko be
1: ina
4: de be be be ina da kro ba ko pe rejo adakatia
1: na na okọ nu
4: na ona na wo re ko yi na se a
1: yo
4: nse se emu ne da ho a
1: mhm. Kwekunti says, Chairman General, good morning. Please ask the Ghana Highway Authority, or is it the Urban Roads, when they'll come asphalt the less than 1 kilometer portion of the road between McCarthy Hill Junction and Malam Junction bus stop. This portion is the sole cause of traffic on the Wager Junction Malam Junction stretch of the Kasua Highway. We plead with the Roads and Highways Minister to do us this honor before schools reopen. That's a good one, before schools reopen. Else I'm sure there'll be crazy traffic on that stretch. Very crazy traffic on that stretch, I'm sure. And then this one says, tell Fifi Boafo that his economics teacher is listening. He should send me Momo at the end of every month. Eric Amponsabwati.
3: Oh. Zabazabazi, good morning.
1: I say any good morning, nobody.
3: Sir,
1: I say every month biano.
3: Ode,
1: emo mununsu kaka.
3: Obasa kasi say so that kama join the way na kaya retiree so.
1: Debi unya retiree.
3: Unya
1: unya ndro hoye.
3: Unya so ye.
1: This one says, greetings and blessings to you, Chairman General from Zambia. Ajua, thank you very much. Greetings to you as well. And then Francis says, how are you doing? Francis, we're doing well. Thank you for asking. Oheni Eboa says, my niece Ohema, happy birthday to you. Wishing you long life from your uncle Nkura. Oh, Nkura, there you go. Chairman General, good morning. Donko James, good morning to you. The YouTube stream is not very smooth this morning. Dr. Ben Owusu in Exeter, UK. Dr. Ben, I'll have them take a look at it. You are in Exeter, UK. For us in Ghana, when we hear Exeter, it's corned beef. And and Oheni Eboa, Nkura says, as always, student is in the classroom, ready to listen to my professor, James Kwabena Bonfair. Nkura live in Sunyai, Enode, Eno, Ebai. Well, Professor Bonfair.
2: Bacho, fine.
1: Ube Druho. Yes, sir. Okay, Dr. Bonfe. Now say Dr. Bonfe de ekusi wa.
2: Me e den kokan.
1: Me boa.
2: Ba say ye me doctor sem wa.
1: Debi, eh, Obi no atro na you. Obi text am akan. Nkura.
2: Mate.
1: Ah, so Nkura he's Dr. Bonfe, not Professor Bonfe. But we know that he will get there. Kokroko is loud and live in Bantama High Street, Bafo from Bantama. Good morning from Accra to you, Bafo. Bantama for Ichiamunina Anope. Nah, hey, Bantama, number 46, Florida. Set Wako Fale Wahom. National Youth Organizer. Kwampoku CID. I wish you well. Tell Fifi Boafo, I am waiting for my campaign funding. Sampine.
3: Oh! Mr. Pine!
1: Fifi, Anope, MS, apart from economics teacher, no. Amount for a time or day.
3: Yeah, yeah, yeah.
1: And then this one says, James Kwabena Bonfe Jr., I miss you. And this is from Abe Kusika.
2: Oh, I miss you too, bro.
1: Yeah. Anyway, Kwabena.
2: Rapping.
1: Inti God board, say a lawsuit, say a cost, say a fanyo, say a samijin few. Niakuko kwa ebebe benyi na wajun chen 1.7 billion matters arising.
2: Kwame
1: Kwara
2: Mami bia ye freno Hannah Arendt.

0: If you read,
1: I've read that thing.
0: Yeah. You've heard it.
1: Yeah, yeah, I've read it.
2: Uh-huh. If you read,
0: you are ill informed.
2: Mm-hmm.
0: If you don't read, you are misinformed. A captcha and answer at that dear echo so here we are simu han mo than saying abraya say nim dear atreswama and then no I mean you don't need to go and sit in a library in Kintampo Community Center and a webuaya basano. Now I cooking kind a physical book who phone the kito yi chairman general library bien one more channel. At the tap of a button, ube tien sem. Now, some na utie no sono. 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The first book of Chronicles, chapter 12, verse 32. Or say, and the sons of Issachar knew the times and advised the children of Israel accordingly. As I say, who bra ye wom ye? Na yamma, nyame wom wom a triumphal. 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Obinfubia a friend of Professor Eliza Fernandez and Oba Trinity College Theological Seminary. Obe 2-4 and che, and say April Numo. Now introduce what they be a friend said necropolitics. The politics of death. 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
2: e
0: your mind no dia. I think that's why we started getting it wrong. O mind no dia to the extent say on bampani ena ye nkuta emfa maye nti ye ko hu famu agudie wo ba bia sisi ya
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0: 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If there is shared ownership, a best shifted to shared responsibility. Obi ababo mode say omo bi kwan manu mfa kwati kwan so na aba betu aman ho akọ. 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
2: Meje
0: 2022. 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Nyame so no da ye. His Excellency Bahmud Bahumia. 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Ne ho aya na kwa twi mu no, ana se kwa ho kire mu no. Ye timi ama no so, eno mu introduce you domestic gold purchasing program.
1: Mhm.
0: Eno ye di ye gold for oil. Kwame sabre no na ye wo company friend PMMC Precious Mineral marketing company. Omune Bank of Ghana NAB Saad Jumei. 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Consistently and persistently no. Ye ton we are adia ye friend Kabibam. A started free 74 million Ghana cedis. And a chairman general 2022 no. And a mass so called 1.3 to 1.5 billion 2023. 2024 and a mass so called 4.6 to 5.6 according to the different reports in 2024. Cumulatively, you see, you bought about 7.11 billion
1: dollars or cedis.
0: No, this was this is in cedis.
1: Okay,
0: what about dollars? More,
1: and I have $400 million now. And I know,
0: I and between 2025 to 2026, you know, IMF for IA estimates we say. And now 22 billion.
1: Mm-hmm.
0: Earlier figures we buy an air about 214 million. This year, you know, yeah, cassa about $1.7 billion.
1: Mm-hmm.
0: And only see equivalent of 22 billion. Estimates we so crack as say, nay 90 billion. As 90 billion, no, the bar you are talking about 770 something million dollars.
1: Mm-hmm.
0: Chairman General, ni na muno fact. Obian deny say your losses be akoso.
1: They say your boka skebia.
0: Boka bi. Na kana yesi abori yesi enye sika. Fiscal cash enye cash asem na mum. Gadie no mu enchiwanchiwa bi ene masa aka ne dey. 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
1: Discounts ni ne keke kan ho nyina.
0: Enti oman bia ye koye ni no. Aye pemfa so kese. As I say, a boy of whom modern say, a bishop say, Gain a massa, kai eba. Now, my young Faswa, Namia Dum, young human, I'm coming to that. Sa program ye, a boy, oh my Ghana, papa. I'm here who say, Chairman General,
1: si
0: kanu or Ghana, ha.
1: Mm-hmm.
0: And yes, a koji IMF, Bosnia, 3 billion for 3 years, ha. Within 1 year, gold bond, any bank of Ghana, and through SAL domestic gold purchasing program, you are raising in excess of $3.8 billion within the cumulative period of 2025 to 2026. We are talking about excess of $7.8 billion. Definitely, Chairman General, BB Papa B. Now, the Papa B. What we are seeing, Muhammad, I am not born, you
1: are
0: a button. 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
1: Sammy is 37, Apanya is 48.
0: And the youth bracket is 35.
1: 35,
0: right?
1: Yeah.
0: Now, Chairman General, but we still categorize. Chairman General.
1: You better find some of your young men.
0: Get your opinion, so we account to youth. Under that.
1: Oh,
0: I protest.
1: I protest.
2: I don't bother, I protest.
1: Me chamu youth. Da.
0: Me identify, recognize the quality in us. Me who omu, there are access to their parties.
1: Mm-hmm.

0: check be on minua ba abna osayasare.
1: Okay.
0: Okoka 240 million dollars. Yeah. Ana IMF, any Bank of Ghana, I report to earlier. Almost a more fact checking. I'm gonna cover 90 billion no buy. Man, say 90 billion Ghana cedis.
1: Oh really?
0: Now we converting 90 billion Ghana cedis into bad dollars, huh? The abna can e wo from cry. And this a fact checking. I will yes, I would no crebe debia. State what the fact is. I don't know one quote to figure no in dollar. No, what can in CD term?
1: Okay.
0: Almost so ever try say one bed gymnastics. Chairman General, they are quite good. Roy, call to Semino. My name said the BCIA Nafa. But one more assume running chain, you know, chase your mitigating strategies. Be on one. It may a brain semas.
1: Yeah.
0: If it's an assembly on one, sabi, court one cry no may not. Well, to a very large extent, bring closure to the matter in its entirety. Master said, "Dear, or kasa ya kasa nanko ye no." As I said, or start TBT retreat with a mitigating strategy. Matiminia Eduji Tamakulu, and I applaud you for that, Chief. What kasa ye? Say, enya jobre. A jobre no would mean say some concession will have to be made. Kwame, concession in the wahi. Never be one more two more. And to post so, I mean, yet the program is one more. Then send me on my mechanic. I know a security. I'm a kind of security. Now call me a so mood in them is in your penny. Second, biscuit.
1: I can't be a biscuit.
0: I'm not a whim.
1: And one near quaining.
0: Yeah, quaining. And in politics, concession is not fatal. Once our objective and interest, altruistic and well-meaning and innocent. Tianxias had the near. Tintin tin tin and wobia. A baby as ye no. Ujira won sem kese kesia ye boom. Namum enya futu sem. Every se msem binwa koso na nanu ye ay na se ya man for the mini asame. Ay same o kanse mu.
1: Anopena odi anka ay or your chronology.
0: I'm sure that Minya Kumano or Shen Semnibia, he would wish some of them were not said the way he did. Now, what was he?
1: So, yeah, can we?
0: Challenge, you know,
1: friend,
0: we learn every day.
1: We live and learn every day, my brother.
0: Remember, you used to call me your Monday terror.
1: Monday terrorist.
0: Today, you won't call me that. And then, no, your mum, yeah, preachy peace. Reconciliation, son, if you are here, Yame or Quine of Faso, Eddie Danny Danny Nipper. Nemani be one more and see cry, young Hunu, Sebi, Yame, Niyami, yet, and said ye, Nipper, yet, said the mechanic, there be a mutum dan tarani, even who say ye be payo. Bibia, nya ya, we are seeing what say, ube injure will be reputation. And I can see the pain of my brother. I think your market. Mean didn't he say he went to court? Because now I can't say uncle court.
1: He went to court out of pain.
0: Yes. And I told you see the court.
1: Now me crony me and you only me and talk a crowd at that.
0: Kwame. Now is a court no coin so a several purpose be.
1: Are
0: Kasana Dane.
1: Adane said.
0: Oh, where's now you see and one say you see you? Well the upper watch the media space. Everybody is not careful. You will be careful. Walk on where the no. A criminal in nature now. Nay, a bus trick proof. And on a major Sodiama warning, and Crophobia, we acquire enterprise, I'm on one. They've jumped onto it and said they have filed petitions at OSP. One month. Now, OSP are issued statement, say they will look into it whether it even falls under their jurisdiction. Obia can't say, Nippon can't say, no, for dance here, my uncle OSP. Ona, oh, Virginia Nipano, and you ask some kind of OSP. I mean, what joke? I don't know, Kwame Major, so there can be what I'm saying. We have serious issues to think and talk about as a country. Little attention should be paid to the trifles that don't do much to our progress as a people. It appears, say, young. Necropolitics now, the politics of death now, Medisha Sieno. A year dead do say, rise in politics is tied to how much you can lie, how much you can run down people, how much you can insult, how much you can shout.

0: mehwe fire.
1: Fire be by catch say stop shouting.
0: Chama general. Ye nya butre.
1: Ye nkan unu se. Nya butre na enesi form.
0: Ai. Ye nkan unu se. The SC no, we have the facts. We should not blend or mix them with the personal and partisan issues. Now the last one, the neo colonialist imperialist agenda setting IMF. Kwame, they have been flagging this matter all these times because I'm sure they are not comfortable with that domestic gold purchasing program.
1: Mm-hmm.
0: And I'll tell you why. And for so their free sub program numu from 2022 to date. No? Your money is consistent near the year Juma year. We don't need the IMF, Kwame. When they established them in the, after the Second World War,
1: mm-hmm.
0: World Bank, in Indian Kasa, a bank for reconstruction and development. It was for the reconstruction and development of broken Europe. And then, Dambisa Moyo actually said, dead aid. How aid that is supposed to come to Africa is underdeveloping and impoverishing Africa. The facts are there. Your co-program, we are worse off. Ties, conditions that are tied to them are worse off. Enti, yen che ye hu ye, ne unu se, ye wane pebi ewe ye mu, ye ma ya jini nkwe no mu, ne yen susu, en se ye mu, yen susu eni ye mwatem. Oma ibe ye ya, if you may, eni umi yinu, chama jina.
1: Kwa bra bon feme da se, obisi tell Kabila to look at the word busybody in the dictionary.
0: Aha.
1: And when he does that, he will know about those who have taken something to OSP.
0: Busybodies.
1: Gusty man in Brekum says, tell my brother Dr. Kabila, the only word for the gold board issue today is, quote, the people you disrespect today may be the same people who decide your political fate tomorrow. What goes around comes around. Gusty man in Brekum. Ohene Yabua says, Sami JMP is not one to apologize. So, what do we do? Anyway, let's leave it as it is and see how it pans out. And then, how can Gold Board take credit for the profits made but reject the losses incurred in making that profit? Frank Boateng. In the meantime, let me say a happy birthday to you, Member of Parliament for Kweu Afram Plains North, MP Wolasi Kpeli Esquire. Wolasi, I pray you now. Blessings to you. Tell my buddy Kabila for once, let the court settle this matter. The same individual accused the 2024 running mate to Dr. Bawumia Napo of plotting with some ECG officials to cause doomso in Ashanti region. Chairman General, the same individual said the former president had taken a bribe of $40,000. The same individual said former President Akufo-Addo lacks the mental capacity to run the country. Sasa, Enedi Enubai.
0: President, challenge that. Would you say, Boniface?
1: Mm-hmm.
0: It is both healing and conciliatory. Wona ye dia ye ono, challenge that.
1: Mm-hmm.
0: Ode cha. Umuto.
1: Well.
0: And maybe the American say sometimes, Kwame I'm far boni and cha. We ask you whether you be prepared.
1: Well, Kwame, I didn't say, hey, yeah,
0: son, I'm a Madishan canny, I'm a canny, Kwame, I'm Fabian, you know. Ah, Obi, I said, Sabi, now, Babbitt, now, may bed so. Sabi. And then, same, Nanny, no, to me, got so unrelated. Cast a mema, Kwako J, Sika, $100,000, now, $200,000. No, Jina, on a near can, wa. And now, I'm MP. And now, I'm MP. Which, I'm here, what's it? Minya, no. Now, a man for a name, no one could just somehow kind in me. Oh, but it's painful, but you have to let go. You forgive.
1: Oh, dear, I can't think about the chronology.
0: Aye, but my husband was born a child, campaign manager, out there to answer. Because, stage now, you do know. Oh, can you be brave? I said, I'm the best. I'm not from bread.
1: This one says, Kabila, I totally disagree with your presentation this morning.
0: No problem.
1: The IMF report fingers gold operations as being the cause of the loss.
0: Yes.
1: That's Frank Boateng.
0: Yes.
1: Kokoko is live on the Beat FM, so if you are sorry, so
0: gold operations is
1: it is disingenuous for the minority leader to accuse the Gold Board CEO when the IMF findings clearly show that gold board is not at fault. Fantastic Wilberforce. Kwabena, we're having one Shumpa chop. Ben Frimpong says, is the call for ceasefire not too late? I think they should proceed to court and let the facts come out. Nana 2IC says, let the law take its course. Odisha Jabing says, Ghana is interesting, is an interesting country. We are busy arguing on national trade losses in gold. Why has nobody brought up solutions on how to avoid further losses? 2025 losses are known. What about 26 and future tradings? What is the solution? Odishi Ajabing in her show. Kwame, the lovers of Afonyo are not going to allow him to let the matter go. Sami Jemfi is fond of denigrating people, including you yourself sitting in your studio. Afonyo should seek redress from the court. Kwejo Ahodo sends that. Nana Saiko says, a man's integrity has been attacked. The only acceptable concession is for the accuser to withdraw and apologize publicly or prove in court. No German in Kabia. Okay. And then
0: Kwame.
1: Interesting member
0: Kwame, okay.
1: Memo dia in Kanko.
0: Former MPB
2: I'll recount some of them for him.
0: Salaga
1: Sound.
0: Honorable Day.
1: Main kind.
0: The old man, as usual, patient, kanyiti in his presence nowadays. But Oko court. Yebusa papa fede na no fom fom. Aga Baba Kamara, Excellency, won the case against him.
1: Mm-hmm.
0: I mean, executing judgment. Papa only throw. What you say?
1: Yeah.
0: So the American say, "Akumamuno." In the end, yes, I say me Babi Anam sisi ukraye nim say nse minu bi wano mwa. Walk out into me, Kimim Pemwea and Sana.
1: Okay.
0: By Yenya Hubrasia, near the Ya, Ebeboyina. That's what I'm trying to say.
1: Chairman General, another name for busybodies, Apam, Ahampam Jini.
0: Ahampam Jini.
1: Ahampam.
2: Ahampam
1: Jini.
2: Nihumpem.
1: Nihumpem.
2: Yes.
1: Ahampam Jini. Kwame Ajiman says, isn't it strange that someone extorts or attempts to extort and the alleged victim doesn't report it to state security agencies but chooses to just go public? Pure distraction. This one says, I hear Edujita Maklo asking that Afonyo Maki and Sami Jemfi smoke the peace pipe, but I will ask that they rather smoke shisha. Justice Abiku Nitin of Fay. Hey. Anyway, Fifi Brem.
2: But that's Kwame. Hey, Asembe.
1: Me too.
2: The old man said, oh my Ghana. Said, the Kabila, I can make can with the brave. Your tongue, Yakoto good, any at all. Now, Sago, the tone in the tone. Yes, so only say, a bit me up, wow, mine. Na ekobu hu akontan ne hu se yaboka anase kabe $1.7 billion
1: mhm
2: ode ba isike mu a enenam $22 billion
1: mhm
2: akwame $22 billion so de isike mu odrupa ya to aban so de ama emrahye bedwafo no asudie ba ko ne se obehwe na adwuma aban ye no ode wani adi a kire hu se bibia akoso kama. And to almost ask me in what baby says, hey, Nasa, yes, here, dear, and then the cremo. Into your seer here, now you're the two dear. Come and say, Wedding, come, Kaya, Nanke, and your bonny. Tits you, pa, and say, Sadam, Ukaya, no, honorable Abnau, say, I'm sorry. You are the car crab a castle. Tia, when you say a canoe is about $214 million,
1: yeah.
2: Sign a Bank of Ghana for no more me at it. And tis a chain, I say, World Bank for. Ashen Kratemon was a debut.
0: IMF.
2: And yet 214. Then mum. And yet 1 billion. Kwame, and yet 2 and yet 3.
1: Mm-hmm.
2: And yet 4. And yet 5, 6, 7, or 8. In fact, a chem edu 10, 11, 12, 13. Aki Kakwan and Nima could do 22 billion. Let us say, I say, may he ask him. Is that no BB Sano? Say, Yan Shah, near and see, I won't quite say, ya. And 22 billion. Now, China, then a beba. Minority for no so, so more come once a month, serve you, as a papa, so far, woman, so. And Yanu Mwado, name Muni Muntia, into Omoko Kemi. Omoko Kemi are God board penny in a say, add dainty. And I'm going to ask him. Now, I'm the end one woman who said, I see any buffo. Any time. Sir, you better say, you because a brabe you are no one who bear condition, wouldn't mean to you until that you quapai. Sir, Kwame Badis, I know what this is. Now, why didn't you quapai say, you catch any say, who bear condition wouldn't mean to you? As a major fee. Same je fi lona na oye kasama for the ma NDC. I think he's still the NDC direct national communication officer.
1: Yeah, until the elections are
2: until
1: done.
2: Until the elections. Kwame. Sa same je fi no.
1: Temperature men friend is sa same.
2: Okay.
1: Sa de e bia
2: I don't mean in any way.
1: Exactly.
2: So abrant here same je fi aye kanasa. Onu no ka say Dr. Addison, former governor of the Bank of Ghana. He's jail bound. Sano ka yo kwabe. 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Enya de bibia besi wo. Yeah, that's a major fee. It's the same sub major fee. Oh, the bit about your Didi Napo and a doctor Bawumia about Habtel there. Kofa can that dentiments every woman. Unim, or say Dr. Bawumia or your swindler. He described Dr. Bawumia as a swindler. He said it on Metro TV.
1: Swindler?
2: Yes. He described Dr. Bawumia as a swindler. In fact, yeah, down for Randy Abbey, who was the host of the program. I catch that and say, oh, Debbie. Also, now then, yes, I know what I didn't also because of a deceitful character. That's how he described Dr. Bawumia. And he, oh, you know, catch that Dr. Bawumia, so, oh, yes, swindler. Deceitful character. Dishonest person. And yes, we catch that and say, whoop, and bear in mind, the honorable Mark in Kai, or say what Boka, one can see where we are you. A yakan or see a Juma Wayano, a cabau, into a cabau and a befrost in the baby you are no. On only buffo. Really? Hey, I ain't sharing any pari refresh. But don't baby a friend, come say Bakaino.
1: I de be Biano.
2: Ah, so I don't know why Jenny Chaffa. Onya and a share of a brand here, Sammy Jemfi and his stories. Sammy Jemfi referred to MPP and Nana Akufo-Addo Abaimu Edumayefo, said they are criminals, a bunch of criminals.
1: Kwame? Pacho, you say he's referred to him as a scammer. Not a swindler.
2: Okay. Kwame, a scammer?
1: Michelle. Exactitude,
2: okay,
1: but
2: that's
3: precision.
1: Kwaku bakweka precision.
2: Uh-huh. Ah,
1: yeah.
2: Bakwami,
1: yes.
2: What is that scam? When Obi a scammer, Osha Act 29 of 1960, the Criminal Offences Act, no. Obi a scammer, no, where the money on? So what death yase? That's how he described Dr. Mamu Bawumia. And this is Kwaku, and I am a man, Kabila Sama, no, Okano. Senye obidi ene kwa ya befaswa wabo edini ne wubanya. Eka mimenya, nanka Honorable Alex Markin, he didn't even get to the point of going to court. Why do I say that? Kwame?
1: Yes.
2: Honorable Alex Markin, or a minority leader?
1: Member of parliament as well.
2: Or a member of parliament. Ne party no onu womuno. Party ne diodano, sese. The flag bearer of the party. A brand here, you can say, what friend is scammer? What? If I would in a chinograno, yes, why a scammer?
3: Yeah, yeah, no.
2: Nana Kufuadua, or no abediman penny, or has said, or said, you only three near Vienna, or did you a man so? And so Kasi Alex Markins or extortionist fancy besa no no trotro ba mozi we nyim no mpo hwe moza ayen na we ezi echi anwa na em say nura na na na komi am nua pani na o kan o studio asin say ni pa ye kana say me he has the penchant for labeling people using abusive words on other persons
1: na o kan twi here ding
2: just say onu no dia eye ni su ene ne ban nene ya wo ye ne da se yan kansem nkofo ani masan yan kansem nton kofo so yan sen kofo di ene su ne ban e ti so kan ne fa afa nyo mark ho a e bi ene na 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And yes, I'll be your yanchina. Why him? But of course, a nipa. Tis at the honor and be care before an oa, a yen ya. Come as a bacana and make an asemno. O to a branty and a fool.
1: Ta.
2: Oh, yes, I'm as a bacano.
1: And never
2: O to a branty and a fool. Was in Nadia? Eh, be our befan is saying ya. O china. Be the post. You might be Koso, or be Kuenim, or be Eddie B, or the Bayo. Nas will be the Biawa, or Betany Ya. Now, why is on ground the idea, the idea, and can you form?
1: And Nippon, no, a sophana.
2: Prophet,
1: ah,
2: Commissioni,
1: ah, no, Shankom,
2: Commissioni, where the Anya Sophoke,
1: and your Meshankom, or Brabu, and I mean, say, be here.
2: I will catch you on the same master, I'm here, young Kwame,
1: yeah.
2: Where the eh ya kitwa o? And I was also thinking, what the akwaso nyina say, nipa de ye nyi Kwame yesesa. Ye nyi ye fresua de. Ye nyi no, de ye hu no, we don't act to say de na ye take an no. In think out ye besesa. It is a major fear ene no, onu wo ye ka no ho asem ma, eh ya etumi no ha no. It is ye ka no ho asem no. Has he really changed? Was a sana? Who did that ask me by? He has referred to Kojo upon Kroma, the Honorable Member of Parliament, the man called for war of Fancy Iribi. Or says an ignorant person.
1: Oh.
2: Only the Oka. Or say Kojo ignorant. Honorable Abuna Osei Asari. I am Rashid Bejani. Honorable Abuna Osei Asari. I'm sorry, the third term of war parliament. Were the Deputy Minister of Finance that? Were you Minister of State? I was Minister of Finance. Because I'm a mad politics move to me, Pedro. I'm a mad. I refer to Abuna Osiasari, poor woman. I say Abuna Osiasari, the poor woman. Really? Abuna Osiasari, the poor woman. Yes, he who seeks equity
1: must come with clean hands.
2: Yes, and must do equity. One now will say, Obia can want them to a tikwa pie. Time I used to now you will be a mokas and be a fight. I'm going to say, pale, one jima tarin kita
1: mumbo one.
2: And then Obia can want them a new bell foods, one jima tarin kita mumbo one. I work up Bobby or Sanda Wakama, MP, they bet you know. Awo, ebena sam, ene ebena zin eza yon kofu, womenim. Ane bi anu kwame, sami jemfi, osusine na kufu adu wangu.
1: Minu.
2: Ana, osusine Dr. Bawumia. Oh, napo, osusine nukura wangu. Entim penifuwa, Dr. Addison. Udi mzao uye ne juma as Bank of Ghana, governor. Oxford for, Harvard. Oma fan, so omra mebwa. Ome heri research. Unit. Now, who can say me to say, or say, Papa, you jail bound. Now, who because of Baba be you are noir, and you are to qualify. But, Kwame, where are you canning in Arno? Enisa and my you lose sight of Asema da Honankasa. A son, sir, someone here near, oh, I can't wait for a friend, oh, no, I can't wait for 2 years. And that's why I was saying, sir, Senya Sam Ya, and can make you the credit, sir, Honorable Markin. Men now, because won pen for crown or the adio or the adiwa na ye de because and come here by say say kwa kwa we are to yam and we yaka we now so no kwase me woman say chairman general ya waka $1.7 billion
1: that is the government of the matter
2: and only ask them no
1: okay
2: and ushemwa unim say na say amampani be ka kire say ye hia $1.7 billion and say na agenda 111 111 hospitals I was seeing you to me the way the kwa mse sika ni yenya di ya nkenye ya na unim say teacher 45 amu pedwuma ye oh nurse for amu tifie amu pedwuma ye ye hia 6 million e dia mo makwa kwa ye adwuma say sika no aban so onya but we can spend 1.7 billion, 22 billion Ghana cedis on gold board adwuma mo ye ye ho and now yam from tunchen yen konko din komo emfa o we be so be jim sika na so be start sika de a wo kra de oyelo ye ni unim se de oyena iti amra must you come and say say oh oba so be start take the person to the police get the police to arrest the person because the panel to amra must you come and say say oba come ho ansem nti da me ba be kan na no that should not be the conversation because chairman general ya kan we no na me nua kabila ka bibi se where you 2025 dey nyehu you now 2026 in Usoro Ebeko saying and there was something very instructive that was said this week by the IMF Penny Owo Krumah say also a catch there or ball koko say gold board are ye sika e dey kwa koshem say e fan koto gold no ye hwe ni ye e san say enu betume the ohaw e dey abrey na abai mun penny for catch there and say yagi tum say that the kabeba dey nan so it is beyond our pay grade
1: ebro yeso okay men come any man
2: whoop and penny for na dey adwuma na dey amam no say mun hwe ye bo kokosa dey awokwa ko ye wudun sa ko she jemo so dey be disabeshim ya disabeshim because abaji na mechi entimanya menya sem why nya 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wajuma no at the ka kesia de bray na yen to me and so ntina ho and yashe ha emma no and call this as I said yeah you can you know chairman general gold body before mbebano said you to go to kruma say that
1: yeah.
2: If there was anything this was going to solve, smuggling no me ade, ni ebe tumi aye. They say about it. Mimi kuko mikro mutakwa dia. I'm not telling Maba wana or moto gold no. Kwame my business na say you.
1: Areng.
2: Oh, they say dia. They say gold board and then you have near the price of rubber. And a part ni different. It be a different kwa kwa tono dia hunchi dia breno. What's the one near the friend is saying tax force near the abao so. Say what to gold? Don't release gold. No, in 2% of smuggle. Ni abam ni abeje the ko. Ni abeje the kwa. Accounting for it, no so kwa no is another thing. Gold no kwa kwa far gold. Say Filipa no. Sika say na fire. Gold board will come and hold a press conference and say so. X amount of money has been retrieved. Okay, okay. Jen, why? How do we account for it? Any ya yeka say chairman general. I saw a report by Reuters, and then made no medical crap post you on my Facebook open. Okwa. Takwane mia omutoguda. Ome yes, you want to be catcher or say chairman general?
1: Yeah.
2: Sika, I was a omatogud na, I was here the moms of Mufanko to good. They can't get the moms of Mufanko to good. Emma, what to go to the Diakon Ocrano, Sika and Socrano, Nenosaku Ibi before. There is the need for us to pay attention. To gold board or my juma ye any soon so and so enya e diama ye womemu. See a danen komono echo kwa ye name calling. 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The best re or wallace marking. On ni anume womna she be jemu. Any gana phone yina san komono yao ne de ye nipa a beye won ya. 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Omo beti was answer me kind of so no mo mama ni eni asem nechi e say say o ko di ya o nechi a you lose track of asema ye kan ah na kabila enye ya say wo ti wo ni e say wo ye extortionist we ni pa. Why we ni ya? And the next time kra no, gold ball as e men ko kan bi o ni akwa ko di matem.
1: Mm.
2: Na ni pa ni ko kan anwa to. But omo ya san so a, na omo di Ghana fo nwambo. E san se omo wa so die, so omo hwe se we account for every penny in our country. Chairman General.
1: Mesa. That was person who see. Me person who see, but so. Na yeah, can about name calling name. Some me di kai kacho se na me kwa apanya marking kwa oni me akunto kwa quietly on the side. Inti we di me fe fidi so akache ni se me panicho. Mbeda apanyo. Yenya yento kwa on the side. Au mpocho ai. 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Osimra ye ka so extortionist wa hano osenka mi jine mu na men jine mu send your new fees or send me jine mu mano. And I believe that he has a point. He has a very good point. Inti apanyo. I apologize to you for that.
2: I brand say obeka say as Eric. Eric KG all cancer sem so na enkofor church RTI request.
1: Empacho ode yenja ne sa me repeat kan asem.
2: W ade kwa abandu me munum ni ade no. Chairman General me se bisa wo. Se obi chua kra ta de bro. Mo ma mi hu advert a mabo e o PSFM. Kokrokro dwuma die so for the last 1 year. Then e be mo akwa so kutu esika de ama no. If you have nothing to hide, why would you go and negotiate if the claim no e no kra?
1: Anyway.
2: Maybe they also giving us an indication, say, go for the near muscle.
0: Yeah.
2: If yeah, you yeah. Want to see China, if
1: you baby. And once again to you, Member of Parliament for Afram Place North, happy birthday to Lawyer Wolasi Kweli, wherever you are, very best wishes to you. Now, Kabila, I can't about saying, yeah, maybe you are, and who here, Paul Senki, I can't remember Musu Yanka. Maybe back with Chemukeke. Minya bakwe friend or circle for wakwe research bi na and then when ya Ghanaian Times front page banner kesi pa last year 2025 nipa ewo Ghana ha ewu ye ka kwenhiem aye 2949 for the year 2025 alone nipa 2949 and ewu ka kwenhia anyway, answer now, birthday boy, baby. Hey, and then the birthday boy, your bonu buga pao. And you say, I would then tell my uncle,
2: but he's still in the celebration.
1: Celebratory mood. Obviously, our Toyota Corolla 2018 model, by your register in 2021. I say, a fine papa, pa, a cool price. Toyota Corolla 2018 model by register in 2021. Say, a idea when you join 0244-440-952. That is 0244-440-952. And 0271-685822. 0271-685822.
3: Okay? Onya?
1: Pacho, pon yen na ni yanko. 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Na, hey, nipa time, maybe na stila mribo bugei. Na, buga bako a year for Minya Kabila. Ose, Prophet Kwame Safakai, good morning. You are the Chairman General of the True Believers of Freedom of Speech and Democracy Church. Now tell my brother, Chief Imperialist Ria Kofi, that I
0: know where it's coming from.
1: That I, Sam Ellis, says he should link up after the program.
0: Yes, sir.
1: By the way, how are you signing off? I'm signing off with Bob Marley for you. By the way, if you don't know who Ria Kofi is, it's Kabila. Dr. Kabila. Oh, oh. Odiakawa. Odiakawa.
2: Sabanis, so
1: by the way, if you don't know, we are Kofi, is Dr. Kabila. Ovie Yambong.
3: Yo, Kwame. It is a cheerful fine chairman. Memory one of how Kakarab. Now, Kwame, come on.
1: And then, Raudi, when you want.
2: Papa.
3: Me and me born.
1: Come on the down boss. Input down with me.
2: Short passes.
3: Kwame.
1: Yo.
3: Come on, boy. As an IED, FA, Ghana, Gold Board, and I have a Samidian film. Because I'm missing a media.
1: A year.
3: See if people have eyes on here. Samidian film come on here, Baba Boa. 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
2: if you are not
3: going
2: to be profit
3: fit because na meti one cabo Enfiase and a gold board. Rana PMMC AC Bank of Ghana nim anemu eto gold na kaba.
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3: 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Prem who can IMF report na? What say Ghana costru because of scaling up of trade. Won ato do do change our turn in 2024. 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
0: 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That's different. 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
1: Mm-hmm.
0: Inti, Obe Kunsu no be where he na. 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

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Now pass what trust that any pay any pediani are sorry die. No, I can't even wear what didn't you pay ever woo. 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Yes, Christ, Uncle Tony will be here.

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0: In the name of the Father, and of the Son, and of the Holy Spirit. I believe in God, the Father Almighty, creator of heaven and earth, and in Jesus Christ, his only Son, our Lord, who was conceived by the Holy Spirit, born of the Virgin Mary, suffered under Pontius Pilate, was crucified, died, and was buried. He descended into hell. The third day he rose again from the dead. He ascended into heaven, and sits at the right hand of God the Father Almighty, from whence he shall come to judge the living and the dead.
1: I believe in the Holy Spirit, the Holy Catholic Church, the communion of saints, the forgiveness of sins, the resurrection of the body, and life everlasting. Amen.
0: Our Father, who art in heaven, hallowed be thy name. Thy kingdom come, thy will be done on earth as it is in heaven.
1: Give us this day our daily bread, and forgive us our trespasses, as we forgive those who trespass against us. And lead us not into temptation, but deliver us from evil.
0: Hail Mary, full of grace, the Lord is with thee. Blessed art thou among women, and blessed is the fruit of thy womb, Jesus.
1: Holy Mary, Mother of God, pray for us sinners, now and at the hour of our death. Amen.
0: Hail Mary, full of grace, the Lord is with thee. Blessed art thou among women, and blessed is the fruit of thy womb, Jesus.
1: Holy Mary, Mother of God, pray for us sinners, now and at the hour of our death. Amen.
0: Hail Mary, full of grace, the Lord is with thee. Blessed art thou among women, and blessed is the fruit of thy womb, Jesus.
1: Holy Mary, Mother of God, pray for us sinners, now and at the hour of our death. Amen.
0: Glory be to the Father, and to the Son, and to the Holy Spirit.
1: As it was in the beginning, is now, and ever shall be, world without end.

0: the first glorious mystery, the resurrection of Jesus from the dead. If Christ be not risen from the dead, then our faith is in vain, St. Paul says. The resurrection of Jesus has changed everything for mankind. Our sorrow has been turned into joy, our darkness into light, our despair into hope. Jesus, we celebrate your victory over sin and death. May your resurrection fill us with the light of new life. Our Father who art in heaven, hallowed be thy name, thy kingdom come, thy will be done on earth as it is in heaven.
1: Give us this day our daily bread, and forgive us our trespasses, as we forgive those who trespass against us. And lead us not into temptation, but deliver us from evil.
0: Hail Mary, full of grace, the Lord is with thee. Blessed art thou among women, and blessed is the fruit of thy womb, Jesus.
1: Holy Mary, Mother of God, pray for us sinners, now and at the hour of our death. Amen.
0: Hail Mary, full of grace, the Lord is with thee. Blessed art thou among women, and blessed is the fruit of thy womb, Jesus.
1: Holy Mary, Mother of God, pray for us sinners, now and at the hour of our death. Amen.
0: Hail Mary, full of grace, the Lord is with thee. Blessed art thou among women, and blessed is the fruit of thy womb, Jesus.
1: Holy Mary, Mother of God, pray for us sinners, now and at the hour of our death. Amen.
0: Hail Mary, full of grace, the Lord is with thee. Blessed art thou among women, and blessed is the fruit of thy womb, Jesus.
1: Holy Mary, Mother of God, pray for us sinners, now and at the hour of our death. Amen.
0: Hail Mary, full of grace, the Lord is with thee. Blessed art thou among women, and blessed is the fruit of thy womb, Jesus.
1: Holy Mary, Mother of God, pray for us sinners, now and at the hour of our death. Amen.
0: Hail Mary, full of grace, the Lord is with thee. Blessed art thou among women, and blessed is the fruit of thy womb, Jesus.
1: Holy Mary, Mother of God, pray for us sinners, now and at the hour of our death. Amen.
0: Hail Mary, full of grace, the Lord is with thee. Blessed art thou among women, and blessed is the fruit of thy womb, Jesus.
1: Holy Mary, Mother of God, pray for us sinners, now and at the hour of our death. Amen.
0: Hail Mary, full of grace, the Lord is with thee. Blessed art thou among women, and blessed is the fruit of thy womb, Jesus.
1: Holy Mary, Mother of God, pray for us sinners, now and at the hour of our death. Amen.
0: Hail Mary, full of grace, the Lord is with thee. Blessed art thou among women, and blessed is the fruit of thy womb, Jesus.
1: Holy Mary, Mother of God, pray for us sinners, now and at the hour of our death. Amen.
0: Hail Mary, full of grace, the Lord is with thee. Blessed art thou among women, and blessed is the fruit of thy womb, Jesus.
1: Holy Mary, Mother of God, pray for us sinners, now and at the hour of our death. Amen.
0: Glory be to the Father, and to the Son, and to the Holy Spirit.
1: As it was in the beginning, is now, and ever shall be, world without end. Amen.
2: O my Jesus, forgive us our sins, save us from the fires of hell, and lead all souls to heaven, especially those most in need of your mercy.

0: The second glorious mystery, Jesus ascends into heaven. Jesus is the head, and we, the church, are his members. And so we hope to be with him in glory someday. St. Paul says, "You have been raised to new life with Christ. Set your heart on things that are in heaven, not the things here on earth." We pray now that the Holy Spirit will fill us with new hope every day. Our Father who art in heaven, hallowed be thy name. Thy kingdom come, thy will be done on earth as it is in heaven.
1: Give us this day our daily bread, and forgive us our trespasses, as we forgive those who trespass against us. And lead us not into temptation, but deliver us from evil.
0: Hail Mary, full of grace, the Lord is with thee. Blessed art thou among women, and blessed is the fruit of thy womb, Jesus.
1: Holy Mary, Mother of God, pray for us sinners, now and at the hour of our death. Amen.
0: Hail Mary, full of grace, the Lord is with thee. Blessed art thou among women, and blessed is the fruit of thy womb, Jesus.
1: Holy Mary, Mother of God, pray for us sinners, now and at the hour of our death. Amen.
0: Hail Mary, full of grace, the Lord is with thee. Blessed art thou among women, and blessed is the fruit of thy womb, Jesus.
1: Holy Mary, Mother of God, pray for us sinners, now and at the hour of our death. Amen.
0: Hail Mary, full of grace, the Lord is with thee. Blessed art thou among women, and blessed is the fruit of thy womb, Jesus.
1: Holy Mary, Mother of God, pray for us sinners, now and at the hour of our death. Amen.
0: Hail Mary, full of grace, the Lord is with thee. Blessed art thou among women, and blessed is the fruit of thy womb, Jesus.
1: Holy Mary, Mother of God, pray for us sinners, now and at the hour of our death. Amen.
0: Hail Mary, full of grace, the Lord is with thee. Blessed art thou among women, and blessed is the fruit of thy womb, Jesus.
1: Holy Mary, Mother of God, pray for us sinners, now and at the hour of our death. Amen.
0: Hail Mary, full of grace, the Lord is with thee. Blessed art thou among women, and blessed is the fruit of thy womb, Jesus.
1: Holy Mary, Mother of God, pray for us sinners, now and at the hour of our death. Amen.
0: Hail Mary, full of grace, the Lord is with thee. Blessed art thou among women, and blessed is the fruit of thy womb, Jesus.
1: Holy Mary, Mother of God, pray for us sinners, now and at the hour of our death. Amen.
0: Hail Mary, full of grace, the Lord is with thee. Blessed art thou among women, and blessed is the fruit of thy womb, Jesus.
1: Holy Mary, Mother of God, pray for us sinners, now and at the hour of our death. Amen.
0: Hail Mary, full of grace, the Lord is with thee. Blessed art thou among women, and blessed is the fruit of thy womb, Jesus.
1: Holy Mary, Mother of God, pray for us sinners, now and at the hour of our death. Amen.
0: Glory be to the Father, and to the Son, and to the Holy Spirit.
1: As it was in the beginning, is now, and ever shall be, world without end. Amen.
0: O my Jesus, forgive us our sins, save us from the fires of hell, and lead all souls to heaven, especially those most in need of your mercy.

0: The third glorious mystery, the descent of the Holy Spirit. Mary is present with the women when the Holy Spirit comes upon the apostles like tongues of fire. An ancient antiphon in the prayer of the church describes what happened. This is the day of Pentecost, Alleluia. Today the Holy Spirit appeared to the disciples in the form of fire and gave them his special gifts. He sent them into the world to proclaim that whoever believes and is baptized will be saved. We pray that we may experience the fullness of our baptism through the power and gifts of the Holy Spirit. Our Father, who art in heaven, hallowed be thy name. Thy kingdom come, thy will be done on earth as it is in heaven.
1: Give us this day our daily bread, and forgive us our trespasses, as we forgive those who trespass against us. And lead us not into temptation, but deliver us from evil.
0: Hail Mary, full of grace, the Lord is with thee. Blessed art thou among women, and blessed is the fruit of thy womb, Jesus.
1: Holy Mary, Mother of God, pray for us sinners, now and at the hour of our death. Amen.
0: Hail Mary, full of grace, the Lord is with thee. Blessed art thou among women, and blessed is the fruit of thy womb, Jesus.
1: Holy Mary, Mother of God, pray for us sinners, now and at the hour of our death.
0: Hail Mary, full of grace, the Lord is with thee. Blessed art thou among women, and blessed is the fruit of thy womb, Jesus.
1: Holy Mary, Mother of God, pray for us sinners, now and at the hour of our death. Amen.
0: Hail Mary, full of grace, the Lord is with thee. Blessed art thou among women, and blessed is the fruit of thy womb, Jesus.
1: Holy Mary, Mother of God, pray for us sinners, now and at the hour of our death. Amen.
0: Hail Mary, full of grace, the Lord is with thee. Blessed art thou among women, and blessed is the fruit of thy womb, Jesus.
1: Holy Mary, Mother of God, pray for us sinners, now and at the hour of our death. Amen.
0: Hail Mary, full of grace, the Lord is with thee. Blessed art thou among women, and blessed is the fruit of thy womb, Jesus.
1: Holy Mary, Mother of God, pray for us sinners, now and at the hour of our death. Amen.
0: Hail Mary, full of grace, the Lord is with thee. Blessed art thou among women, and blessed is the fruit of thy womb, Jesus.
1: Holy Mary, Mother of God, pray for us sinners, now and at the hour of our death. Amen.
0: Hail Mary, full of grace, the Lord is with thee. Blessed art thou among women, and blessed is the fruit of thy womb, Jesus.
1: Holy Mary, Mother of God, pray for us sinners, now and at the hour of our death. Amen.
0: Hail Mary, full of grace, the Lord is with thee. Blessed art thou among women, and blessed is the fruit of thy womb, Jesus.
1: Holy Mary, Mother of God, pray for us sinners, now and at the hour of our death. Amen.
0: Hail Mary, full of grace, the Lord is with thee. Blessed art thou among women, and blessed is the fruit of thy womb, Jesus.
1: Holy Mary, Mother of God, pray for us sinners, now and at the hour of our death. Amen.
0: Glory be to the Father, and to the Son, and to the Holy Spirit.
1: As it was in the beginning, is now, and ever shall be, world without end. Amen.
0: O my Jesus, forgive us our sins, save us from the fires of hell, and lead all souls to heaven, especially those most in need of your mercy.

0: the fourth glorious mystery, Mary is taken up into heaven. Mary offered God not only her soul, but her body as well. God needed it to fulfill his plan of salvation. For Jesus to become man, he had for 9 months to become inseparably one flesh with his mother. She is the flesh and blood of Jesus, the Holy One, whom the Lord will not allow to see corruption. So when her life is over, she is taken body and soul into heaven. Under her protective mantle, all Christians gather to form the church. May the prayers of this woman, clothed with the sun, bring Jesus to us and to the whole world. Our Father, who art in heaven, hallowed be thy name. Thy kingdom come, thy will be done on earth as it is in heaven.
1: Give us this day our daily bread, and forgive us our trespasses, as we forgive those who trespass against us. And lead us not into temptation, but deliver us from evil.
0: Hail Mary, full of grace, the Lord is with thee. Blessed art thou among women, and blessed is the fruit of thy womb, Jesus.
1: Holy Mary, Mother of God, pray for us sinners, now and at the hour of our death. Amen.
0: Hail Mary, full of grace, the Lord is with thee. Blessed art thou among women, and blessed is the fruit of thy womb, Jesus.
1: Holy Mary, Mother of God, pray for us sinners, now and at the hour of our death. Amen.
0: Hail Mary, full of grace, the Lord is with thee. Blessed art thou among women, and blessed is the fruit of thy womb, Jesus.
1: Holy Mary, Mother of God, pray for us sinners, now and at the hour of our death. Amen.
0: Hail Mary, full of grace, the Lord is with thee. Blessed art thou among women, and blessed is the fruit of thy womb, Jesus.
1: Holy Mary, Mother of God, pray for us sinners, now and at the hour of our death. Amen.
0: Hail Mary, full of grace, the Lord is with thee. Blessed art thou among women, and blessed is the fruit of thy womb, Jesus.
1: Holy Mary, Mother of God, pray for us sinners, now and at the hour of our death. Amen.
0: Hail Mary, full of grace, the Lord is with thee. Blessed art thou among women, and blessed is the fruit of thy womb, Jesus.
1: Holy Mary, Mother of God, pray for us sinners, now and at the hour of our death. Amen.
0: Hail Mary, full of grace, the Lord is with thee. Blessed art thou among women, and blessed is the fruit of thy womb, Jesus.
1: Holy Mary, Mother of God, pray for us sinners, now and at the hour of our death. Amen.
0: Hail Mary, full of grace, the Lord is with thee. Blessed art thou among women, and blessed is the fruit of thy womb, Jesus.
1: Holy Mary, Mother of God, pray for us sinners, now and at the hour of our death. Amen.
0: Hail Mary, full of grace, the Lord is with thee. Blessed art thou among women, and blessed is the fruit of thy womb, Jesus.
1: Holy Mary, Mother of God, pray for us sinners, now and at the hour of our death. Amen.
0: Hail Mary, full of grace, the Lord is with thee. Blessed art thou among women, and blessed is the fruit of thy womb, Jesus.
1: Holy Mary, Mother of God, pray for us sinners, now and at the hour of our death. Amen.
0: Glory be to the Father, and to the Son, and to the Holy Spirit.
1: As it was in the beginning, is now, and ever shall be, world without end. Amen.
0: O my Jesus, forgive us our sins, save us from the fires of hell, and lead all souls to heaven, especially those most in need of your mercy.

0: the fifth glorious mystery, the coronation of Mary in heaven. Mary's whole life was veiled in a mystery of faith. Even her son will not lift this veil when she is blessed by a woman in the crowd. Blessed are those who hear the word of God and keep it, he says. Now Jesus lifts the veil, and brightness streams from Mary's crown to light up all the hidden years of washing, cooking, sewing, sweeping, caring for her own, and dealing with her neighbors. It was all for Jesus. In her, Jesus has raised up the lowly. From being looked on as of no importance, she is now Queen of Heaven. Lord, may our insignificant lives and our quiet and hidden service of you form a bright crown for us in glory. Our Father who art in heaven, hallowed be thy name. Thy kingdom come, thy will be done on earth as it is in heaven.
1: Give us this day our daily bread, and forgive us our trespasses, as we forgive those who trespass against us. And lead us not into temptation, but deliver us from evil.
0: Hail Mary, full of grace, the Lord is with thee. Blessed art thou among women, and blessed is the fruit of thy womb, Jesus.
1: Holy Mary, Mother of God, pray for us sinners, now and at the hour of our death.
0: Hail Mary, full of grace, the Lord is with thee. Blessed art thou among women, and blessed is the fruit of thy womb, Jesus.
1: Holy Mary, Mother of God, pray for us sinners, now and at the hour of our death. Amen.
0: Hail Mary, full of grace, the Lord is with thee. Blessed art thou among women, and blessed is the fruit of thy womb, Jesus.
1: Holy Mary, Mother of God, pray for us sinners, now and at the hour of our death. Amen.
0: Hail Mary, full of grace, the Lord is with thee. Blessed art thou among women, and blessed is the fruit of thy womb, Jesus.
1: Holy Mary, Mother of God, pray for us sinners, now and at the hour of our death. Amen.
0: Hail Mary, full of grace, the Lord is with thee. Blessed art thou among women, and blessed is the fruit of thy womb, Jesus.
1: Holy Mary, Mother of God, pray for us sinners, now and at the hour of our death.
0: Hail Mary, full of grace, the Lord is with thee. Blessed art thou among women, and blessed is the fruit of thy womb, Jesus.
1: Holy Mary, Mother of God, pray for us sinners, now and at the hour of our death. Amen.
0: Hail Mary, full of grace, the Lord is with thee. Blessed art thou among women, and blessed is the fruit of thy womb, Jesus.
1: Holy Mary, Mother of God, pray for us sinners, now and at the hour of our death.
0: Hail Mary, full of grace, the Lord is with thee. Blessed art thou among women, and blessed is the fruit of thy womb, Jesus.
1: Holy Mary, Mother of God, pray for us sinners, now and at the hour of our death. Amen.
0: Hail Mary, full of grace, the Lord is with thee. Blessed art thou among women, and blessed is the fruit of thy womb, Jesus.
1: Holy Mary, Mother of God, pray for us sinners, now and at the hour of our death.
0: Hail Mary, full of grace, the Lord is with thee. Blessed art thou among women, and blessed is the fruit of thy womb, Jesus.
1: Holy Mary, Mother of God, pray for us sinners, now and at the hour of our death. Amen.
0: Glory be to the Father, and to the Son, and to the Holy Spirit.
1: As it was in the beginning, is now, and ever shall be, world without end. Amen.
0: O my Jesus, forgive us our sins, save us from the fires of hell, and lead all souls to heaven, especially those most in need of your mercy.

0: Hail, Holy Queen, Mother of Mercy, hail our life, our sweetness, and our hope. To thee do we cry, poor banished children of Eve. To thee do we send up our sighs, mourning and weeping in this valley of tears. Turn then, most gracious Advocate, thine eyes of mercy toward us, and after this our exile, show unto us the blessed fruit of thy womb, Jesus. O clement, O loving, O sweet Virgin Mary, pray for us, O Holy Mother of God,
1: that we may be made worthy of the promises of Christ.
0: We fly to thy patronage, O Holy Mother of God. Despise not our prayers and our necessities, but deliver us from all dangers, O ever-glorious and blessed Virgin. Lord, have mercy.
1: Lord, have mercy.
0: Christ, have mercy. Christ, hear us.
1: Christ, graciously hear us.
0: God, the Father of heaven,
1: have mercy on us.
0: God, the Son, Redeemer of the world,
1: have mercy on us.
0: God, the Holy Spirit,
1: have mercy on us.
0: Holy Trinity, one God,
1: have mercy on us.
0: Holy Mary,
1: pray for us.
0: Holy Mother of God,
1: pray for us.
0: Holy Virgin of Virgins,
1: pray for us.
0: Mother of Christ,
1: pray for us.
0: Mother of Divine Grace,
1: pray for us.
0: Mother most pure,
1: pray for us.
0: Mother most chaste,
1: pray for us.
0: Mother undefiled,
1: pray for us.
0: Mother of good counsel,
1: pray for us.
0: Mother of our Creator,
1: pray for us.
0: Mother of our Redeemer,
1: pray for us.
0: Mother of our Savior,
1: pray for us.
0: Virgin most prudent,
1: pray for us.
0: Virgin most powerful,
1: pray for us.
0: Virgin most merciful,
1: pray for us.
0: Virgin most faithful,
1: pray for us.
0: Mirror of justice,
1: pray for us.
0: Seat of wisdom,
1: pray for us.
0: Cause of our joy,
1: pray for us.
0: Spiritual vessel,
1: pray for us.
0: Vessel of honor,
1: pray for us.
0: Vessel of singular devotion,
1: pray for us.
0: Mystical rose,
1: pray for us.
0: Tower of David,
1: pray for us.
0: Tower of ivory,
1: pray for us.
0: House of God,
1: pray for us.
0: Ark of the covenant,
1: pray for us.
0: Gate of heaven,
1: pray for us.
0: Morning star,
1: pray for us.
0: Health of the sick,
1: pray for us.
0: Refuge of sinners,
1: pray for us.
0: Comforter of the afflicted,
1: pray for us.
0: Help of Christians,
1: pray for us.
0: Queen of angels,
1: pray for us.
0: Queen of patriarchs,
1: pray for us.
0: Queen of prophets,
1: pray for us.
0: Queen of apostles,
1: pray for us.
0: Queen of martyrs,
1: pray for us.
0: Queen of confessors,
1: pray for us.
0: Queen of virgins,
1: pray for us.
0: Queen of all saints,
1: pray for us.
0: Queen conceived without original sin,
1: pray for us.
0: Queen of the Most Holy Rosary,
1: pray for us.
0: Queen of Peace,
1: pray for us.
0: Lamb of God, you take away the sins of the world.
1: Have mercy on us, O Lord.
0: Lamb of God, you take away the sins of the world.
1: Graciously hear us, O Lord.
0: Lamb of God, you take away the sins of the world.
1: Grant us peace.
0: Let us pray. Lord, fill our hearts with your love. And as you reveal to us by an angel the coming of your Son as man, so lead us through his suffering and death to the glory of his resurrection, who lives and reigns with you and the Holy Spirit, one God, forever and ever. Amen. Thank you for joining us in this beautiful prayer. Always remember that Our Lady of the Rosary is our mother and our friend. She mediates for us between God and the world, between Christ and the Church, between the world of the saints and this veil of tears. May she stand with you at all the crossroads of your life and point the way to her Son. And may the blessing of Almighty God, the Father, the Son, and the Holy Spirit come down upon you and remain with you always.

Nyajidie.

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Underprivileged, I went through financial hardship. Then I started catching plays like a catcher's mitt. All A's on my ghetto report card. The first one to tell you to go home or go home.

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I'm a jack of no good ghost you. 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Kumatingaza, she na sa in your palapa. I got that from Osaka.